and it has this, it has a huge impact on the circulation of the atmosphere in the northern hemisphere. Heats up incredibly in the summer, and huge convection of hot air over the plateau in summer. I mean, the winds can't go over it, gotta go around.

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The dreams fade away as the world.

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Our Mister's love is outrageously expensive. Pain through the nose, it's good to talk. Whisper sweet nothings, murmur softly your music to

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1: 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A tiny man would tell a little joke and get a

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2: 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The Streets, das ist Mike Skinner.
3: Yeah, yeah, like I said, you are really fit. But my gosh, don't you...

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Everyone can face a crisis, but not everyone.

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And I looked but I never jumped. And I fell but I never loved. And I cried 'cause I always could.

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2: Yeah, yeah, like I said, you are really fit. But my gosh, don't you...

Hold the elevator for the older. I live three floors up, he's one over. Best order of business. How's the niece, sir? How's the missus? It's hard on the bends, my lad, but it still go the distance. Nobody tells you true love comes with a cost. My darling has the wanderlust. Itchy feet, but her head's gone soft. Goes for a little wander, gets lost. Phones on standby, but will she remember to call? She saw her eldest daughter, her face she couldn't recall. The leaves fell harder that autumn, but every so often she returns, her face alive with a smile. She takes my hand, she says I might be gone.

special love to the elders, whether they're your parents, aunts or toilet attendants. Last one in particular, we met sometime one cold December, a halt in Nanny's corner, where he laid out his wares, colognes, chopper chops and Trojans if you dare. He's from my hometown, Benin City, and over there my man's a dentist, but here in London, got no papers to make root paper.

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He lived alone with his mother out in Los Angeles. I swear I didn't know him, no, not until that day when he addressed a letter

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Yes, I won't betray you. 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

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Oh, yeah, 10-4, Big Ben, for sure, for sure. 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

0: duck, and you want to back off them hogs? 10-4, about 5 miles or so. 10, roger, them hogs is getting intense up here.
1: By the time we got into Tulsa Town, we had 85 trucks in all. But they's a roadblock up on the clover leaf, and them bears was wall to wall. Yeah, them smokies as thick as bugs on a bumper. They even had a bear in the air. I says, calling all trucks, this here's the duck. 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

0: enough, Big Ben? 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Yeah, them hawks are starting to close up my sinuses. Mercy sakes, you better back off another 10.
1: Well, we rolled up Interstate 44 like a rocket sled on rails. We tore up all of our swindle sheets and left them sitting on the scales. By the time we hit that shy town, them bears was getting smart. They'd brought up some reinforcements from the Illinois National Guard. There's armored cars and tanks and jeeps and rigs of every size. Yeah, them chicken coops was full of bears and choppers filled the skies. Well, we shot the line, we went for broke with 1,000 screaming trucks and 11 long-haired friends of Jesus in a chartreuse microbus.
0: Here, rubber duck to a sodbuster. Come on there, yeah. 10-4 sodbuster. Listen, you want to put that microbus in behind that suicide jockey? Yeah, he's hauling dynamite and he needs all the help he can get.
1: Well, we laid a strip for the Jersey Shore and prepared to cross the line. I could see the bridge was lined with bears, but it didn't have a doggone dime. I says, Pigpen, this here's a rubber duck. We just ain't gonna pay no toll. So we crashed the gate doing 98. I says, let them truckers roll 10-4.